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To za leto 2020. Prišli smo pa, evo, zdajle naslednji komad, One Republic, Rescue Me, ima številko 78. Rescue me, would you get my back, would you take my call when I start to crack, would you rescue me, would you rescue me? Would you rescue me when I'm by myself, when I need your love, if I need your help, would you rescue me?

0: 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Would you rescue me? Would you rescue me? Would you rescue me when I'm by myself? 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Would you rescue me?
1: Лиственница найбільш популярних пісень у літу.